give me what you got, give me all of that. Bass down low, turn it up to the max, cause the vibe with the feeling and we can't hold back. Fly high with the rhythm in the crowd, react to give me, gonna make it hot, can you handle that? Bring the bass down low, turn it up to the max, cause the vibe with the fly from the front to the back, cause the party don't stop.

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Turn rap star from the grime, it's been a long, long time. Still a long way from my prime, still a long way from my prime. 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

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Got them overstressed, hitting with the weak hand, hitting with the left. Turn the rave into a, turn

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Check your problems in, drop your feelings off, and enjoy your stay.

am HRM, the Gen Z Eminem. That's me, that's right, that's me, that's right, that's me. Damn right, baby, when it boy, Jesus Christ, I bet on myself, I up my price, I kiss and I tell, I ain't got no type. 200K, got me jumping on stage, all white bands, even whipping mayonnaise. She looking at me, she wanna tight. Shawty got a boyfriend, get out of my face. Hey, bitch, boy.

money long, yes, I'm him, you spot on. I-T-B-O-Y-B-B-N-O dollar sign. That's me, that's right, that's me, that's right. I am H-I-M, the Gen Z

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1: 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That's me. That's right. That's me. That's right. I am H-R-M. The Gen Z M-N.

Lie. 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I tell your girl to link me at the coffee shop. Getting freaky in the sheets, we're taking body shots. Then I finish with a facial just to top it off, ayy. My brothers don't die, we just rusty bark. I tell your girl to link me at the coffee shop. Getting freaky.